0: Ich hab unter anderem das Bar.
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0: Bar, man, wie kann man gehen, das Bar?
1: Oh,
0: that's
1: what I'm saying. I'm not saying that. I'm not saying that. I'm not saying that. I'm not saying that. I'm not saying that. I'm not saying that. I'm not saying that. I'm not saying that. I'm not saying that. I'm not saying that. I'm not saying that. I'm not saying that. I'm not saying that. I'm not saying that. I'm not saying that. I'm not saying that. I'm not saying that. I'm not saying that. I'm not saying that. I'm not saying that. I'm not saying that. I'm not saying that. I'm not saying that. I'm not saying that. I'm not saying that. I'm not saying that. I'm not saying that. I'm not saying that. I'm not saying that. I'm not saying that. I'm not saying that. I'm not saying that. I'm not saying that. I'm not saying that. I'm not saying that. I'm not saying that. I'm not saying that. I'm not saying that. I'm not saying that. I'm not saying that. I'm not saying that. I'm not saying that. I'm not saying that. I'm not saying that. I'm not saying that. I'm not sa

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1: Rumors spreading around United Texas town. About to check outside the game. You know what I'm talking about. Just let me know if you wanna go to that whole mile on the range. They got a lot of nice girls.

let's get the party started. See you at the bar, you was hardly talking. That's when I knew that your heart was scarring. Friends to lovers need a part to star in. 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

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Recorded and aired at this time around last year.

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Our shoulder blades kissed. 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I found you. I found you. I found you beautiful. I found you exploding. 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I found you. 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

0: 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I found you exploding. I found you.
1: 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A mixtape that I recorded last year. I'll be back next week with a more regular edition of my radio show, The Dive. 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Ciao.

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The Basement Sessions with your host, Dubmatix, here coming at you each and every week with a whole lot of fresh tracks, classic tracks, and tracks that you may not know. On this week's show, I got a brand new track from DJ Vadim, a fresh one from Dreadzone and myself that we just put out. We've got a double shot of Ray and Christian, Mungo's Hi-Fi, Pablo Gad, Breakestra, and a whole lot more. But kicking us off, New Tribe and a track called Blood Moon right here.

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How about a little Breakestra, a song called Family Rap, right here on the Basement Sessions with your host, Dubmatic.

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1: There you go, a double shot of Ray and Christian. That last one, It Ain't Nothing Like, featuring The Far Side. Before that, Blazing the Crop. Both tracks are from their album that goes all the way back to 2000. Flipping the switch now, a classic remake of the Diana Ross 1980 hit. This is Upside Down by Carole Cool.

classic Diana Ross song. That's Carol, Cool Upside Down. Now I'm going to flip the switch to a new group artist. Actually, it's an artist that I just came across called the Butch Cassidy Sound System, which is an alias used by the UK's Michael Hunter, who's composed music for Grand Theft Auto, San Andreas, as well as being featured with the Thievery Corporation and much more. But check this one out. This one is serious business. Great groove. Song's called Brothers and Sisters. 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

whole heap of tracks there. Foreplay, that was Roots Maneuver, World of Mine, the Wrong Time remix. Before that, Lanterloo, Funk Monk featuring Soom T and Enzing. Mungo's Hi-Fi, Serious Time featuring White Team, kicking that one off. Butch Cassidy Sound System, Brothers and Sisters. Now I'm going to take you back in time to 1979, Pablo Gadd, classic Bloodsuckers, right here on the Basement Sessions with your host, Dubmatic.

That's about it for me on this week's show. Thank you very much for tuning in. Always appreciate it. You can check me out on facebook.com/TheBasementSessions to follow along, see playlists and links to where you can listen to it on Spotify or Mixcloud, etc. Taking us out, a brand new track that I had the privilege of being part of with Dread Zone, the legendary Greg Dread, and a song called Dread Lockdown featuring Earl 16. This is brand new. This is fresh, and it just came out. Have a listen, and I'll see you again next week.

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welcome along. Sunfold Radio time, hope you're well. True Thoughts in the building, broadcasting out of Brighton across the globe. Hope your week has been good and positive. Starting off the show with Bina, Tracy Beaker. It's the name of that track. Amazing tune. Quality British soul music. In the background, Xena. And Chibelle Game on Brownswood Records. Check the album if you haven't done so already. I really want to try and check them live. Heard great things about the live band. So it's going to be in the mix on the show for me this week. We had the Carnival Against Fascism go on in Brighton a couple of weeks ago now, a week ago. Feels like a couple of weeks ago. And I was DJing there. It was a quite surreal, intense, beautiful, happy, scary, lots of mixed emotions on it. But Brighton really came together. We had about 300 racist, fascist people come down trying to spread hate, and about 4,000 people of Brighton all stood up to them, made sure they couldn't move around the city. And it happened a couple of years ago, but this year some people got together under the banner Carnival Against Fascism, and just the community got together, artists, all, everybody, and they decided to just put some things going on while we were standing up. And I was invited to DJ right next to the racists as they arrived at the Brighton station, which was a very surreal experience. But I did do a DJ set, had lots of positive feedback about it, and I wanted to do a mix representing that, what I played. And I did think about what I was going to play, check the vibe, and big up to everybody who came down there, and especially big up to everybody standing up on the streets following the racists and fascists around Brighton, making sure they couldn't walk through or cause trouble or cause hate, standing up to them. I know a few people got hit, pepper sprayed by the police on our side. That's not good. But we showed peace, love, harmony, strength. That's what Brighton's about. We're going to celebrate that in the mix on the show. So in the mix, there's music from Little Sims, Mr. Scruff, Roots Maneuver, Aku, Hot 8 Brass Band, Cusco, a little bit of Wham, Societ 25, New York and Soul featuring Jocelyn Brown, Jim Maccabee and DJ Gregory, Disclosure and the Durda Band, Flo Dan and Chris Bangs, Killing Time, Shana K featuring General Levy, Lenny Fontana, Black Sun, the New Tone remix of Spread Love, Tom and Jerry, Trigger, Thess One, Tribe Called Quest. And even though I didn't play Fatboy, I was actually going to play Praise You in my set, but about, I think it was the week leading up to it, the people organised it. Shout out to Liam, Dance Depot crew. They messaged me saying Norman, Fatboy Slim, have got in touch and is going to play after me. So I want to big up Norman as well, who played a brilliant set, unifying everybody. And also, I know people who were on the street standing up and on the march, and Norman was standing there with them. I got a message by someone who was got pepper sprayed, I think, and pushed by the police, and Norman literally went and stood next to them. Two different people said that, and two different incidents, standing up to make sure the racists didn't walk through Brighton. So we are going to celebrate that on the show today. Positive music, positivity. And this one in the background, Nightmares on Wax. Heard great things about his set in Brighton recently. Le Nuit, Car Boot Jazz had it. I'll let this run for a bit before we get into the mix.

Yeah, so before we get into the mix, just a quick reminder of some gigs. So very excited to be doing the second True Thoughts Presents Our Connection Night at Alphabet. It's going to be on Friday the 7th of August, 8 p.m. till 1 a.m, £5 on the door all night. And I'm going to be doing a back-to-back DJ set with, I'm really excited about this, Rohan Rakit, who's a brilliant DJ on Worldwide FM, part of the Daytimers crew, works at Brownswood Records. And genuinely, he's one of the most exciting DJs I've seen, new generation, but showing people like me there's still more to learn, because he's got really good stars. So we're going to do it back to back, not quite sure how we're going to do it, but we're going to play together for the full 5 hours, and he plays really across the board, similar to what I do. So I'm going to be excited. He puts me onto a lot of tunes, so I'm going to be excited about what the vibe is going to be like. So if you like what I normally play, it'll be that vibe and surprises all across the board. So hopefully see you there if you're around for that one, Friday the 7th of August, Our Connection at Alphabet. Myself, Robert Louis, back to back with Rohan Rakit, 8 p.m. to 1 a.m, £5 on the door on the brilliant Alphabet sound system. Big up to everybody who came down to the first one. And also gig wise I'm going to be at Stowaway Festival. We've got the True Thoughts takeover at Love Supreme, which I'm really looking forward to. I'm going to be doing the last session 12 p.m. till 2 a.m. on the Sunday, alongside Oliver Knight, Gay Ant, Sociate 25, Kyla Kilzer, and Max Noir, Rhys Baker. Tara Lilly. Should be a good session, that one. And yeah, we're going to get into the mix now, as I said. It's a recreation of my set at Carnival Against Fascism, which took place in Brighton. I didn't play Fatboy Slim and I didn't play one of the jungle tunes in here, because it's a dub play that I'm not allowed to play on the radio or in the mix. But apart from that, it's a pretty faithful recreation. And I had to start. I was obviously thinking hard about what tune to start with. And I thought Labi Siffre, It Must Be Love. He's black, British, openly gay musician. Madness covered him. And I thought that would be a good way to start, because everybody loves that song, don't they? So let's get into the mix now. Keep it locked in for the next hour and a half or so. Unfold. True Thoughts.

0: und
1: Hello, this is Mr. Scruff. And you're listening to Rob Louie. Rob Louie. 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

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Well done, actually, for having a go at the niqab for Muslims. Well done, mate. 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

of conscience, regardless of their origins or beliefs, to stand steadfast with the Palestinian people in their unwavering quest for justice.

So hope you enjoyed that. A recreation of the tunes I played at the Carnival Against Fascism in Brighton, where over 4,000 people came onto the streets, stood up to sort of 300 or so racist fascists who turned up trying to spread hate in Brighton the other weekend. So let me give you a rundown of what we played. So we had Labi Siffre, It Must Be Love, Into Madness, their version of It Must Be Love. Followed that with The Specials, For Me and My Generation, definitely the band that had a big influence on me about music and communication and standing up to racism. So I had to drop some music from them. It was the anniversary of Ghost Town last week as well, on the week the fascists decided to visit Brighton. So played Rudy, Message to You Rudy. And then we followed that with Little Sims, Beanie Man, Jurassic 5 in their classic tune Gorilla. And Mr. Scruff and Roots Maneuver, Nice Up the Function. That has a line about, raise your flag, immigrants and rejects, which I thought was very apt for people who are saying come and stop the boats, thinking that will solve all their problems. I believe Nigel Farage, Tommy Robinson, Rupert Lowe, all those grifters, Elon Musk, the billionaire, disinformation people. Then we had Aku, Rocchio Dana Dana. Then into the Hot 8 Brass Band, Sexual Healing. Of course, I wanted to represent True Thoughts. And we filmed the video for the Hot 8 Brass Band in Brighton for that, bringing positive energy to Brighton, which is what we showed at the Carnival Against Fascism. And then followed that with Cuzco, Be Loved, big, big favourite tune of mine at the moment. Then Wham, Club Tropicana, Nairobi, Carnival Against Fascism edit. Then Societ 25, Oyen. Out on True Thoughts, check the vinyl for that. It's been selling out very fast. I think there's only a few copies left, if any. Grab that soon. Then into Nyorik and Soul featuring Jocelyn Brown, I'm the Black Gold of the Sun, Nairobi edit. Then Jamakabi, International Man, blended with Block Party, DJ Gregory. Then we had Disclosure featuring the Durda Band, Do Yo. And then had to drop some Flowdown, Shellaverse Rumble, blended with Chris Bangs, Tamburus Davida. Then getting into the Jungle Selections, Killing Time featuring Shana Kay and General Levy. Incredible General Levy. And the Killing Time tune, it's called Pushka, Dubplate Business. Then Lenny Fontana, Black Sun, New Tone on the remix of Spread Love. And then Tom and Jerry and Trigger, Tom and Jerry Maximum Style Trigger, who won things with lots of shouts out to Brighton. That was one of the tunes I didn't actually play in my set. I wanted to try and play, but I was running out of time. But the tune I did play is a Dubplate that I can't play on the radio or online. That rocked it. And then we had this one, Brinker Dovier, and then Little Brent, Roots Maneuver, Tribe Called Quest, Witness, Can I Kick It? And then finishing off with Camille Yarbrough and Fatboy Slim, or Fatboy Slim really crazy, with a little bit more Camille Yarbrough in there, which is a little edit I did. In fact, it was an edit I did to play in my set, and then Norman got in touch and said he wanted to play as well, so obviously I didn't need to play that because he dropped that in his set. So big up everybody who was around for Carnival Against Fascism, whether on the

feeling. I had that feeling before I came in as well. And big up to everybody sending me messages all through the week for all the love and support. Especially big up to all the people standing on the streets, blocking the streets to the racists. People were just rushing around all day, going to different points. I know that. I've spoken to people, bumped into people telling me about it, who were there, who I didn't know were there, didn't even see them on the day. So people really putting in the work, especially on the streets. Maybe proud to be a Brightonian. And of course, shout out to all the live listeners, download crew, streaming crew. Everybody sending me messages, comments about the show each and every week. Always appreciated. Of course, keep up to date with what we're doing. True Thoughts, TRU Thoughts on the website and across various social media. 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Search Unfold Robert Louis True Thoughts. I'm sure you'll find it. I've got the various ways to check the show on my website, Robert Louis, RobertLouis. And I've got the current playlist and archive playlist are there too. Gig information for me. Don't forget, True Thoughts presents Our Connection. Next one is going to be Friday the 7th of August. I'm going to be doing a back-to-back set for the 5 hours with Rohan Racket, Worldwide FM, 8 p.m. to 1 a.m, £5 on the door all night on the brilliant Alphabet sound system. So yeah, we're going to finish off now. Last tune, the brilliant, the CJP band with a new one from them on Super Jam. Shout out for linking me up on this one. This one's called We Must Believe. Whatever you're up to in the next week, have a good one. Stay positive, take it easy, and let's catch up next week.

strong because we'll do a lot of tunes from that. Right now it's a little thing called Mischief Man.

We do a lot of songs about ladies doing us wrong. We don't have any songs for guys, but we wrote a couple of them for stupid guys that do stupid stuff. So here's one called Gonna Lose My Lady. You guys can relate to it.

Greetings and love, Rutica Radio Family. Coming your way. This is Selector Tango Kilo Zulu, aka TKZ. I'm set. Yes, welcome each and everybody. Nice that you tuned in from near and far. From all four corners of the world, this is the Rutica Radio Show, Dubwise Stereo, episode number 121. This show is dedicated to roots and sound system culture, roots music, reggae music, Dubwise music. 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Mostly new tune each and every month presented by myself and Uli Nevzer. Uli can't be in the studio today as he's on the road traveling. I'm here in the studio on my own, but with support from my friend the Klempner as usual, where I can record this show and get some nice drinks and food as usual. So big up, my friend. All right, so first we started with a Blackboard Jungle release, brand new. This one is called Suffering Children from Benjamin, which we featured quite often. Almost every tune that is coming out is really, really good. So this came out of France, Blackboard Jungle Family and the Suffering Dub afterwards. So before we start on with the show, we have a little world travel. As usual, we're going to visit several producers in several countries all over the world. So you know, reggae is a worldwide thing. We're sending here from Stuttgart, Germany in the southwest, and I want to big up all our followers and friends and all the regular listeners out there. Next up, Cha Prophecy coming in. With Bunnington Judah up on the microphone, this one is a Zulu Vibes release, also from France, straight out of Paris. Listen!

vibes already. You know, I just came out of the office on this hot, hot, hot day. End of June. It's really too hot in Germany. It's about 34 degrees Celsius here. Too hot in the office. So now, being here in the Glentner studio, skunking to the music, that's what I love. I hope you enjoy it as well. Big up to Uli Nefzer, wherever you are, my friend. Okay, so we proceed to give you what you need, and this is some good reggae music coming each and every month. Just leave us a like and leave us a follow if you appreciate it. And by the way, follow us on Instagram, it's Rutikal_official, so you can follow us there and see where we go and what we do, which sessions we visit, or yeah, new releases and stuff, alright? So, let's move on. The next one is coming from our friends from Bat Records, as well in France, so we will have a pretty France-dominated show, I can tell you that already. And author Clément Ferrand, and the album is called Musical Fever of Ikadab, and Ikadab is teaming up with different other protagonists from the scene, in this case Prince Jamu. The tune is called Tell the Truth. It came out earlier this year or end of last year already, but is now on the album, and we decided to feature this one. So big up to Alex and iFi and the whole Bat Records crew family. Enjoy.

Next release is coming from Mighty Jazz out of Nantes. And it's a new release. The A-side is called Hard Times, but I play for you guys the B-side, which is called Judgment. The A-side is also worth a listen, but I wanted to squeeze in more different releases, so this is why we only play one side, and in this time it's the B-side called Judgment. So get ready for the judgment from the Mighty

out there. Love is going out to each and everyone. Whether you're a producer, or you run a sound system, you're a player of instruments, a singer, maybe just a listener, a fan, not active in the music scene, but enjoying music to the max. That's what it's all about. It's all for the love of music here in the Rutka Radio Show. It's totally free. Yeah, everybody can join. So join us on a small trip to London. This one was a dubplate by Dougie Conscious. And he put it online for 24 hours only. So you had to be quick to grab it. And of course, Uli and I, we are the quickness in person. So we just got this one. It's a King Alpha production featuring Robert Dallas. And the tune is called Keep Your Distance. And I tell you, this one is heavy already. Yeah. This show is starting off rough, okay? Check this one out.

0: Yes.
1: You're distant from people.
0: And yes, if you're a regular, you know, of course. If you're new, let me explain this to you. After the vocal part, which you hear now, we play the dub version. So dub is next up, all right? So this one was called Keep Your Distance, and now we're gonna hear the distant dub.
2: 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They play dublade style.

Musical Teachings here, Heavy Vibes. Hootska Radio Dub Wise Stereo. Okay, wow, what a show we got for you guys. Really excited to show you everything that we found. Uli and I are scanning the scene continuously and trying to find the gems for you guys out there. Yes, yes, I hope you'll like it. We have a new release coming on Shere Khan's sound. This one was released mid-June, so we stay in London. Russ Kostafari up on the microphone, Alpha B and Val Tribulation are joining together for the new release, which is called We Are One. So we're gonna hear the A-side, We Are One, we skipped it up, and then we're gonna hear the B-side, which is called New Revelations, which is also a really excellent tune. So big up to Shere Khan anytime and anywhere.

tune is called New Revelations. Yeah. Shere Khan, he knows what he's doing since years and years and years, so big up, my brother. We saw him last year at the carnival. And guess what? We're coming to the carnival this year as well. Yeah, looking forward to the Village Underground session with Channel One. And of course, on the carnival itself, going up to Channel One corner. And of course, to no, I forgot the name. So you see, this is straight live. Yeah, we're not cutting here anything. This is just live. I meant we're going also to Abba Shantyai, of course, where we will be most of the time, I think. So if you have the chance to visit the Notting Hill Carnival, you should do it. It's amazing. It's more than 40 sound systems on the streets. And drinks and food and pure madness. And if you can't go there, just follow us on Instagram. We're gonna take you with us, okay? So, also from the UK, we have we are blessed to get some promos from producers we really like. So this one is coming from Russ Disciple. So big up Russ. He's teaming up with our friend Shook Indica to revive the Boom Shakalaka label, and they brought out a 10-inch now, which is called Krakatoa's Vengeance. We're gonna hear the mix one and the mix two from the Disciples, and we're gonna hear the flip side later on in the show.

What a Thing. Heavy, heavy as usual. Rusty Master. Okay, so from our little London trip, we go straight back to France. And to a well-known producer, Soulja Warrior. We played lots and lots of releases in the show already. And he's teaming up with High Salute, another crew from France. And the tune is called Warrior Salute. And this is part of the 17-track album that just came out from Soulja Warrior, which is called Asmara. We're gonna hear another tune later on. But for now, the Warrior Salute is coming.

atmospheric sound. This one, Soulja Varia, featuring High Salute. The tune is called Warrior Salute. And High Salute, they have their own release now on Mystic Woods Records. It's called Toot Bang, 13 tracks. It came out on the 27th of June. We're gonna hear the tune called Vadis and Vadis Horns. I fell in love with these tunes instantly when I heard them. So we stay in France. And here is High Salute with a tune called Vadis. Enjoy the vibes, my lovely Rutika Radio family.

Christmas version. I love it. Yes, my people. We keep the vibe, we keep the crew. Next one is Soldier Warrior featuring Mystic Wood, and the tune is called Psychosis.

Yes, we're still on our musical world round trip. Now coming to Toulouse. The next one came out on Kettle Records in March already, so we deliver this late. It was mastered by Nick Manasse and features Hitman and Pfizer, which we all had quite regularly on the show the last years. And the tune is called Tell Me Why, featuring Young Culture as well. So yeah, the Young Culture. Big up to all my youths out there listening. I hope you enjoy it. I hope you like it. This is Roots and Dubwise, Rootica Radio. And thanks for all the comments on the last show. Really, really heartwarming to hear and to read where you're from and where you hear the show and what you're doing. And last show, somebody wrote it was, in his opinion, the best show ever. So this was show number 120. So thanks for any feedback. Any feedback is welcome. Also criticism. I was on a session lately and someone came to me and said, I really like your show, but you're talking too much. I said, yeah, okay. It's not just a mixtape. It's a show. So I hope you like it. I hope you appreciate it. Give some feedback. And now, Tell Me Why, Young Culture.

0: guest. This one is Mighty on the sound system. I hope you guys have the chance to go to one of the festivals or one of the outdoor sessions or even indoor sessions, but to experience a real sound system. That's the real deal. Yes. I'm looking forward. I will play on a big session in October on a sound system. Hopefully before as well, but nothing is planned yet. But in October, I'm really looking forward to this. I will keep you posted in the next shows where and what and with who. So now we move to Austria, to our neighbors. This one will come out on the 4th of July. So this one is pre-release. It will be a digital and vinyl release from our friends Bass Come Save Me Records out of Erfurt. So big up and maximum respect to the Bass Come Save Me family, celebrating 30 years in the business recently. Yes, veteran style. And they brought also a veteran mic man. We had him lots and lots of times in the show. This one is Fikir Amlak. Tune is called Never Get Burn and produced by our Austrian friends from Small Town Dubs. Enjoy this one.
1: Yeah. Through all the tribulation, we still stand. Through all the pain, I and I still rise in the spirit of the Most High. Jah Rastafari.

Blessed greetings out of Berlin City from Sarah Land. This is a Rutica style, wicked and wild. Enough respect, Tango, Kilo, Zulu, and Uli. Music.

heaviness. This one is our little trip to England again, strolling around in Birmingham. This one already came out end of April, but I wanted to feature it in the show. 100%. Jaja Ago striped them. Nia Songbird on the microphone and King Earthquake on the production. Heavy, heavy, heavy, heavy. And from one mastermind producer to the other mastermind producer, we take the train to Leicester and we visit Steve Vibronix. He was teaming up with 10,000 Lions label from India. So this one is 10,000 Lions featuring Ja Miracle. And the tune is called Oneness. And afterwards the dub one, Vibronix and 10,000 Lions in a combination.

show we have. This one is Rutka Radio Show number 121. Shouts going out to my whole team, to the Klempner, to Uli Nefzer, and everybody that is listening right now out there. Great. Okay, so let's get back to France. I told you, this is a France heavy show. We bought some dub plates from a young producer called Adrian Leroy. So, you know, sometimes we also show some dub plates, showcase some dub plates from the Rutka Radio Show crew box. This one is called Wake Up Straight. Big up Adrian Leroy. We're gonna hear another dub plate of him later in the show. Now, first things first. Wake Up Mix.

So to hear more of this, you should come to a session where Uli and I play. Talking about criticism, also on the same session, somebody stepped up to me and said, hey, I like your show, but your samples are too loud, like the lick shots are too loud. And I think a lick shot has to be loud. It has to fire. Yeah, it has to transport some energy, of course. And but well, fair enough. That's his opinion. And so tell me, what is your favorite lick shot or your favorite jingle from us? Mine is the Moriman jingle. Come in on the dance hall, rock and come on, yeah, alright. This is my favorite jingle. What is your favorite jingle and what is your least favorite jingle you don't like? And every time it comes, you're like, oh, not again. Alright, so next up we have the B-side. Or actually, I think this is the A-side, I'm confused right now. But the other release from Indica Dubs and Rust Disciples, which is called Sacred Hills. I promised you earlier, we're gonna hear both sides. So this is the B-side, I just see this is the B for banger. The Disciples, Sacred Hills, this is the Dub 1.

0: Yes, great music from the UK. I can feel the energy. And I want to go there to the Chashaka session and hear this one. But that's not possible anymore, unfortunately. I was blessed enough to witness maybe two handful of Chashaka sessions. Yes, yes, but we will be there on the carnival. We will visit Ben Lyon Vibes and all the other record shops down there. And we will be on the sessions. Hope to see some of you guys out there as well. Okay, so now we have a release from Sir Racha Sound System, as well from the UK, and out of Middlesbrough. I hope I said this correctly. Tune is called "The World We Living In," and they're featuring General TG on a microphone. So "The World We Living In," and afterwards, of course, "The Dub We Living In." But first, Marky Lyrical, tell them.
1: 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Big up Selected Tango, Kilo, Zulu. Big up Uli Nefzer. You know, so this is Marky Lyrical. Play the big tune now, man. War.

fabulous release. Big up Sir Ratcha Sound System anytime. Cool. Alright, so next up is tune number 30 in this show, number 121. So this means we enter the last quarter of the show. I hope you enjoyed it so far. I enjoyed it to the maximum. Getting fueling up with so much energy after a long hot day of working. Yes, musical healing. So this one is fresh out of South End on Sea. Mystical Warrior. I featured lots of tunes here. I love this minimalistic reduced style with simple sounds. So this release is brand new. The only way we're gonna hear the verse one. Enjoy this.

uplifting music. So, we continue our little world trip. And we got a promo. You got mail. Bing! Always a good sign. As long as it's not spam. But this was not spam. This one was sent to us by the Black Hole Sound System. Outer? Of course, France. So we're back in France. This tune is called Underground. And it's on a brand new album. I think the album is called Worldwide Connection. So the Black Hole Sound System was the last 8 years traveling and making connections and teaming up with different crews and different artists. So this is the output now in the whole album. And I chose an instrumental track, so there's no vocalist featured, but check it out, there are some great tunes on it. And this one is called Underground and it has a really, really good energy. So enjoy this one from Black Hole Sound System out of France. Oui, oui, très bien.

great energy and fitting good with the synthy sounds to the tune before. I like this. So this is as fast as we get today, 78 BPM. Now we are slowing down progressively, but we keep the intensity and we move forward to Austria and to Poland. So this is coming from the Polish label Moonshine Recordings and features our Austrian friends producers Dubbing Sun. They team up with Caveman Dub, and on the microphone is Blackout J.A. And the tune is called Reveal the Lion, and afterwards Reveal the Dub featuring Eddie T-Bone. Listen this one.

Oh yes, oh yes. And we keep it intense with the next thing coming out of London from the Solar Dub Records. So big up David Judah, the veteran UK dub producer who is running his Solar Dub Records label since 1992. And he asked King Earthquake to do a production and do a mix. So the second Earthquake thing in this show. And second tune of Fikir Amlak on the microphone. This one is called Bitter Scroll. Big tune. Hear it.

That monster that you hear rumbling in the background is out of Copenhagen. It's an album called Settings and from the Eital Foundation Sound. So this one is called Common Ivy Part 1. And I can't show you the part 2 because I want to show you some more new releases. For example, the next one, we travel back to Southend-on-Sea in the UK. This one is from Messenger Music. A very, very atmospheric and meditative sound where you can lose yourself in. This one is Huckster's Hustle, Messenger Music. Enjoy this one to the maximum and chill.

This is the meditative last part of the Rutka Radio Show, where you can ease off and let your mind loose on a walk through the universe. Nice. Okay, from Southend on Sea we go to Croatia to do it with other records. And we show you a release from Foreigners Everywhere. It's called To Live Is To Believe. We're gonna hear the mix one before we finish off this show.

0: Yes, three more tunes to go in this hot end of tune session here. Rutica Radio Show Dubwise Stereo number 121. This time Tango Kilo Sulu solo in the Klempner Studio. Next month, hopefully again with my brother from another mother, Uli Nefzer. Alright. But we still have something in store for you. I told you about Adrian Leroy before, and we have another very strong dub plate from him. The next title is called Holy Mountain Mix. So let's hear this together.
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0: 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Another track, I'm gonna do a snare roll.
1: That was The Roots with Right On, featuring Joanna Newsom and STS, where they flipped the sample from her vocals and built a complete new hip-hop track around it. It's from the album How I Got Over from 2010, an album which they've made right after they joined The Tonight Show. 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

Black Keys with Everlasting Light. Fun fact for you, everyone that's listening, Dan Auerbach sang in the falsetto, which put a lot of people off, but also at the same time pushed this band from being a garage band to festival headliners. So if you do have a band, do try out new things, experiments. You never know what the audience is gonna enjoy, and we never know what the next big thing might be coming from. 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

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Hope you have enjoyed the time spent with us. 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